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1: Talking and texting, tawanan at talakayan, trending topics and today's hits. 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

Sabi pa ng isang netizen, I believe that the longer you grieve someone you lost only shows how much you loved that person. I lost my dad and two brothers when I was 6. Then, my mom passed in 2011. I'm still grieving them up to this day. I'm even still grieving my cats who passed away 4 years ago. But I can still make friends and loved ones laugh. I still carry on because it's not about the loss. It's about the relationship and memories. Thank you for being you, Eri, during this hosting stint. You were able to share this moment with us that allowed us to reflect. Blessings your way. Sabi pa ng isang netizen, naalala ko tuloy yung namatay ang papa ko. I was 13, my two brothers were only 11 and 10 as I recall. Umiyak ako kasi I know that our papa is dead. But I don't know, hindi siya nagsisink in fully into my head. I mean, hindi ako makapaniwala. 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I didn't grieve right away. I think few weeks after my papa was buried pa bago ko siya na-digest fully kasi pinapaalis na kami sa bahay namin. 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Iyak ako ng iyak kasi di ko na pala talaga siya makikita. 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
0: Ito ang mga himpila ng Far East Broadcasting Company Philippines sa 78 taong pagsasahimpapawid. 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

For our music trivia ngayong hapon na to, we are featuring Darren Lyndon Espanto. Pinanganak siya noong May 24, 2001. Isa siyang Canadian-born Filipino singer, television personality, and actor. He first appeared on television as a contestant on YTV's reality competition series The Next Start in 2012. And later gained wider recognition after joining the first season of The Voice Kids Philippines noong 2014, where he finished as runner-up. After that, nakapag-sign na po siya sa isang television network. And since na-established na siya sa kanyang career in the Philippines, and of course, isa na siyang noontime show host ng isang television company. Pinanganak nga siya sa Calgary, Alberta, Canada noong May 24, 2001. Siya ang eldest child of Filipino registered nurses Marinel Gonzalez and Lyndon Espanto, who migrated to Canada from Nueva Vizcaya province in the Philippines. Espanto also has a younger sister, Linel. He speaks Tagalog, and Espanto started singing at the age of 3. And as a toddler, he sang tunes like Hakuna Matata from the Lion King movie to his parents. When his family realized his talents, they urged him to pursue singing as a career. And siya nga din ay hindi lang kumakanta kundi sumasayaw din si Darren. Para nga siyang younger version ni Gary Valenciano, total performer din. Alam niyo ba, noong age 10 siya, nanalo siya sa main finals of the Pinoy Singing Sensation Competition in Edmonton on August 20, 2011. At hanggang sa ngayon nga, nako, ang dami-dami niya pang mga magagandang songs. Kaya ngayong hapon na to ay papakinggan naman natin yung kanyang song na Iyo. Itong song na to ay, of course, sinulat mismo ni Darren Espanto dahil sa request ng isang star music, or of course musician, na si Jonathan Manalo as a contribution to the Can't Buy Me Love official soundtrack. Darren composed it to mirror the love story of the series of main characters Bingo na si Donnie Pangilinan and Caroline na si Belle Mariano. The track is an unwavering confession of love and commitment to stand by a partner. It first debuted as a Mandarin serenade song by Darren's character Stephen in the series. And because of the positive fan reception, Darren recorded the full Tagalog version. The official music video po, no, na ito ay pwede niyong mapakinggan pa rin. Mapanood, alright? So, eto na, hindi na natin patatagalin. Ating pong featured artist this afternoon is none other than Darren Espanto for his song called Iyo. Dito lamang po sa Music and Chat Recharged over FABC Bicol, Care 104.3 The Way FM with your friend Mel.

0: Kaibigan, oras natin is 2:18 na ng hapon. Ikaw ay patuloy pa rin na nakaantabay dito sa Music and Chat Recharged Monday Edition. Kasama niyo po ako si Mel. Ayan, eto na. Ating bibigyang toon. Our first day today will be featuring this song called I Still Believe. Alright, ayan. Tingnan natin ulit. Ayun, hindi pala I Still Believe. Take You Back ni Jeremy Camp. Tao lang. Okay, sige. Sino ba ito si Jeremy Camp? Of course, Jeremy Camp is a highly successful American contemporary Christian music singer-songwriter. At ang famous song niya actually ay I Still Believe, one of his famous songs, which he wrote following the tragic death of his first wife na namesake ko pa, Melissa, ayan, dahil sa ovarian cancer. This profoundly moving story of faith and grief was adapted into the 2020 biographical film. So, ito po entitled I Still Believe. Kung hindi nyo pa po yan napapanood, ay i-search nyo lamang yan. And you will enjoy yung story, true to life story po yan, ng buhay ni Jeremy Camp na kung saan ay doon sa kwento na yon ay namatay yung kanyang unang wife na si Melissa. And of course, nag-asawa ulit siya. At marami na silang anak ngayon ng current wife niya, no? And ito namang song na papakinggan natin ay napakaganda din, ano? It's entitled Take You Back. Wala ito sa personal struggles ni Jeremy Camp with disobedience, self-doubt, and the constant feeling of failing. Feeling overwhelmed daw siya sa kanyang mga mistakes. But then, na-overwhelmed din siya na na-experience niya ang grace and mercy of God, inspiring him to write the track as a reminder that God's forgiveness and love are always available no matter how many times we stumble. Itong song na to was released as the lead radio single on his 2004 third studio album, Restored. And the song quickly resonated with listeners and reached number one on the Billboard Hot Christian Songs chart. The track is merong mensahe of endless grace and redemption has profoundly impacted fans. Kaya kaibigan, ano man ang iyong mga siguro kapalpakan sa buhay, mga pagkakamaling siguro sa tingin mo ay sana hindi mo nagawa, nandyan ang grace and love ni Lord para tayo ay muling panumbalik sa Kanya. Willing na willing siya na magpatawad sa iyo at i-restore ka kung ikaw ay lalapit lamang sa Kanya. So let's enjoy now this beautiful song from Jeremy Camp, song called Take You Back, as our featured song of the week for this week. Para ito sa iyo, kaibigan. Hope you'll enjoy this.
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Bago ako magpaalam, pabatiin muna natin, ayan, pabatiin muna natin si Miko na nakahabol sa pagbigay ng kanyang react sa ating pong nakapost na, no, sa ating FB page na program natin, na program link. Thank you, Miko. And to everyone na nag-join sa atin ngayong hapon na to, maraming salamat po. And of course, may paalala tayo on focus. Ang kailangan natin maging focus, lalo na sa ating kaisipan, na minsan napakahirap i-tame. Itong Philippians 4:8. Sabi po dito, whatever is true, whatever is noble, whatever is right, whatever is pure, whatever is lovely, whatever is admirable, if anything is excellent or praiseworthy, think about such things. Thanks kay Don Alfonso sa technical side. This has been your friend Mel. And of course, may last song pa tayo for this afternoon para sa iyo, kaibigan. But please stay tuned until 7 in the evening. We have more programs for you. This has been your friend Mel. And I'll leave you this last song from Joshua Micah, a song called Heart Stops Beating. God bless you, guys, and bye.

0: Ang oras, it's 5:32 p.m.
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Electronics and Communications Engineer Joaquin Aliga Jr., ECE number 001-1597. 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